0: Arte, cultura, ciencia y educación. 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
2: I believe that love and trust are one and the same. I don't think you can truly love somebody unless you trust them. That blind trust, that beyond a shadow of a doubt, no matter what this person's saying, that person, you believe your man. Now you say you love me, but every time one of your little friends come at you with something, we gotta do this. Mama, I'm trying to show you that I'm for real. Tell me what I gotta do to show you.

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But she never lost her head, even when she was given head. She says, hey babe, take a walk on the wild side. 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And the colored girls go

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A hustle here and a hustle there. New York City is the place where they said, hey, babe, take a walk on the

Sugar Plum Fairy came and hit the streets, looking for soul food and a place to eat. Went to the Apollo, you should have seen him go, go, go. They said, hey, sugar, take a walk on the wild side. I said, hey, babe, take a walk on the wild side.

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'Cause you know I like it slow, baby.

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1: Yeah, it's definitely right. Like he's just cruising for cruising.
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2: 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Like, I'm singing a song. I don't sing it if I don't mean it.
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0: December 30th, 1865. October 28th, 1886. The Statue of Liberty. November 10th, 1989.
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1: Yeah.
0: I'm more excited than that, believe me.

0: it's hard to tell. All together on the count of three. One, two, three. Awesome, awesome. With all the trouble in the world right now, we need some unity. We need some unification. The thing that can bring us all together, no matter where in the world, is music. It's the international language, and we are gonna play the rock and roll national anthem.
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3: 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Well, with this change of the weather, some people might have a little rock and roll pneumonia. I guess it's time. I guess it's time to call out the doctor.

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You got a woman waiting for you, dear. 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
1: Feeling pretty good. It's actually really nice out. How are you feeling?
0: I'm feeling great.
1: Let's go. Are you kidding?
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0: you feeling?
1: Feeling pretty good. Actually really nice out. How are you feeling?
0: I'm feeling great.
1: Let's go. Are you kidding?
2: We didn't like, what is this?
1: Desert cheerleading?
2: Yeah.
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